0: County cars have reported two suspicious vehicles at North Overlook Beach. North Overlook Beach, RP is a volunteer there. Two vehicles, neither one of them have any plates on them. One is parked in a handicapped spot, which is a burnt orange Ford Fiesta with blacked out windows. The second one is a red Ford Mustang with a black trunk and a black hood.
1: Johnny SR 27, copy. I'll be 76. Could you post those descriptions for Mark, please?
0: Copy. 27-5 from County 27-5.
2: Go ahead.
0: I tried the G George as a 6, and I'm still UTL record, not in computerized file.
2: Tab 4. I'll be 10 at recent purchase.
0: 10 more.

0: I got another 28 to attach to that last call for future reference.
1: You all right with it?
0: Queen John Tom 594, QJT 594.
1: It's 1074 expression, so 27 on a Blackford F-150 to Mariana Landros Castro of Osceola. Osceola. I'll attach it to the phone.
0: 10-4, thanks.

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0: Be out in the 1200 block of East Robinson with Nora Robert Union, 236. 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
1: Show you the 1200 block of East Robinson with a white 2016 Ram 1500, 1070 for expiration July 2026 to Nicole Robinson or Benjamin Tilly out of Knoxville.

0: Benjamin is 1074 Valley Class C, no endorsement or restrictions out of Knoxville, date of birth 2002. History of using a handheld mobile device in January of this year.
1: Over.
0: Five stack 52, thank you.
2: Yeah, Clay County Storage, copy the batch.

0: 112 from what I hear.
1: Good.
0: I think the owner of that Impala is at the PD for you.
1: 10 horses.

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I know you know that. Just letting you know. Again.

0: Bell officer's got a burglar alarm at Tyson's motion alarm from Primar Security.
1: Interesting. 317, we're good. Those subjects are copy as well.
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0: 6 of 26 in a red Ford Mustang to Adina Haas of Alden, Iowa. 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
1: 1, F. Wright, A. Adam, D. David, P. Paul, 3, L. Lincoln, 9, 6. E. Edward L. Lincoln, 270998.
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0: Your first VIN's RO Dina is showing 1074 valid. After Alton Duper, 1970, your second VIN comes back 1074, expiration 9 of 26 on the yellow Ford Focus to a Cody Hamilton of Newton. 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
2: Ninety-two eastbound, right, or it goes from 42 lane. Ocean Robert William 858. Ocean Robert William 858.
3: No, no, no, no, no.
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0: Pacific 1074, expiration 2-2026 on a white 2015 Chevy Silverado to Nathan Knotts out of Knoxville.
1: Down for 2729, not Nathan, please.
0: Nathan's 1074 Valley, Class A, no endorsement restrictions, none out of Knoxville, date of birth 2002, nothing in the last 12.
1: 10-4.
2: The westbound lane. The RP has not called, but I've taken a few calls from it. About a few minutes about a deer being in the road. Somebody, one of the other callers did advise that it was being moved off the road by the person who had stopped. It looked like they had damage to their windshield.
3: Lieutenant Joseph Fury, can you send to Interactive?
2: Copy, dude.

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1: It's on 163. We have multiple callers advised it was right near the Idaho Drive Bridge on 163. Right around mile marker 41 in the westbound lane.

Hello, ambulance unit at Independence Village, 2602 Fifield Road, for an 87-year-old male who fell. It has a cut on his head. He's bleeding. They're in the common area with him now. 1937, KAM 266.

0: Felony emulation needed at Independence Village, 2602 Highfield Road, for 87-year-old male who fell, has a cut on his head that is bleeding. They're in the common area with them. 1937 game. 88 from Pella, that's 28. Came back to a red 1998 Toyota Tacoma, expiration 1126, registered to Sandra Rios de Brioso. I don't know why.
1: 10 for 3 or 43. There's no one around. And the deer's off the road there. Do we have any history or contact for him?

0: consolidated.
1: Good.
0: I'm attending. If you could put the vehicle on lock.
1: What's that for? Tonight.

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1: Go ahead.
0: Be out, Grant and Baker. Queen Robert Mary 717, QRM 717.
1: Appreciate Grant and Baker with a blue 2012 Chevy Cruze, 1070 first version, October 2026, to Christopher Council in Knoxville.
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1: Road accounts is 1074 valid, Class C, no endorsement restriction, special minors restricted license. Out of Knoxville, date of birth 2010. Nothing in the last, well, excuse me, an accident in September of last year.
0: Definitely.

0: 10 for a second report of a 1050 PD only. At 603 Highway T14, 603 Highway T14, 1017, backed into a car. It's going to be between an orange Dodge Dart and a Chevy Trailblazer. No airbag deployment, no injuries.
1: Nice, sorry, Phil. Being rough.
0: Tower.
2: I'll be Minnesota temporary plate 0476275, repeating 0476275. Shows expiration of 2026.

Well, I show you at Freedom Way in Pleasant. It does come back on a 2019 Ram. Expiration June of 2026. The only thing it says for an owner is Frank out of Knoxville.

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1: Map out. But it came from their number. And I couldn't hear anything at first, and then somebody responded very faintly. Was saying hello back and then hung up. I'm going to try and contact Hearthstone.
0: Copy.
1: Also, I was unable to call them back when I tried to use the callback number listed. It said it was unavailable.

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0: They say it main in first 1074 expiration in March of 2027 on a 2008 Dodge Grand Caravan to Janice Rankin out of Knoxville.
1: Okay.

Melcher Dallas Rescue. Melcher Dallas Rescue, you're needed at 104 West Center Street in Melcher for a 42-year-old male that his leg is hurting and he can't put weight on it. Melcher Dallas Rescue, Melcher Dallas Rescue, you're needed at 104 West Center Street in Melcher for a 42-year-old male. Its leg is hurting and unable to bear weight. Timeout 2001.

0: Again, this is 1074 Valley Class C, no endorsement restriction, correct lenses out in Knoxville, date of birth 1953, no history.
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1: Negative. I'm going to try calling them again.
0: 10-4, I'm 23.
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0: Knoxville, have a request for a vehicle in Lockett Homestead Assisted Living, 908 South Park Lane Drive. 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

0: 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What was the vehicle description again?
1: 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She should be headed out now.
0: Have one.

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0: ahead. 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Can you start, see if Pleasantville's got a medic available? 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
1: Temporal, I'll get a patient.

0: Pleasantville Rescue. You're being requested by Melcher at 104 West Center Street, 104 West Center Street for a medic. 42-year-old male, leg pain, can't put weight on it. Pleasantville Rescue. 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On a 42-year-old male with leg pain, he can't put weight on it. Time out of page 2008.
1: Yeah, I mean, show 158 and route.
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0: Say it, Pleasant and Willits. With a gray 2025 GMC Sierra 1074 expiration July 2026 to Will Wheels Limited out of Des Moines. 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
1: Have an instant, 74 Valley Class C, no endorsement or restrictions at Oskaloosa, date of birth 2007. Had an improper registration in April and an accident last August.
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1: 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Fire Attack 1?

0: 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Yeah, I'll be out of invite for a
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0: Had someone come in and claim that dog, that black Newfoundland. Do you just want him to meet you there?
2: 10-4, you don't have to charge him the fee. The dog was.
0: I'll have him head over now.
2: 10-4, you don't have to charge him the fee, though.
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0: 88, fella. 828. He mocks me. He comes back to me. Gray 2002 Ford Mustang. Expiration 526. Expiration 2. And Felda Jones. 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

0: Caroline Tiburon.
1: Nine, go ahead with both.
0: Speed for the first 20 that are in. 126, double SAM 1626. And this will be for the second one. 906, double Z Zebra 1941.

0: 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Class B to Robert Wolf of Pella, Duke, 1981. 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Class C to Holly Mitchell of Des Moines, Duke, 1981. She's the defendant in a NCO with a another female, and she lives on paper.
1: Ten four.

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1: One is three, go ahead.
0: The outmanning got free. I will personalize Charles Adam Edward. Charles Adam Edward. Repeating Charles Adam Edward. Charles Adam Edward.
1: One of three, I show you man and Godfrey, Godfrey me. Man and Godfrey with Charles Adam Edward. Charles Adam Edward. Which is not in computerized, but.
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0: 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Let's see. 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
1: Yeah.

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1: Sydney is 1074 valid, Class C. No endorsement restrictions, intermediate license out of Knoxville, again, date of birth 2007. No history.
0: Definitely.

0: John. I'll be tonight.
1: 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Something.

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0: 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I'm Mail Arrow.

0: AAV 27 on the Malaro and James Briggs comes back 1074 valid, Class C. Traction Bully 110 Southeast 14th Street, date of birth 1985.
1: Temper, I'll be stopped at that vehicle, greenhouse, east Oscany.
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0: 74 expiration December 2026 on a white 2013 Ford F-150 to Donald Ray Pettyjohn out of Hamilton. And Donnie Ray is standby. N-74, date of birth 1959.
1: Valid, I assume?
0: Yes, sir.
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0: 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Great, Carissa.
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0: Hey, 27 comes back to an Austin Toddy. And he sends 74 valve, Class C, restriction, B-boy. 304 East 3rd Street, date of birth 2004.
1: Now, 23.
0: Got it, 23.
1: I'm out with a possible 1046 on 163, it's found at 41. North Lincoln Airport 229, NLE 229, Black Ford F-150.
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0: Now, do you know, did anything get turned into the PD today?
1: Yeah, that was turned
0: in. Found on 163. Here, guys.
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0: 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That 1061 was hauling a boat earlier, and something flew out of the boat. He doesn't know what it was. He's just driving around 163 trying to find it.
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0: Wake up shows 1074 valid Class C, no endorsements or restrictions. Be correct of lenses. Out of Mitchellville. Date of birth 1994. He's the defendant. One NCO with another individual, first name Booty.
1: Okay.

0: Agora.
1: I am 200 block Highway 14, motorcycle plate, IA 5893. IA Adam 5893.
0: For excursion, 5 of 27 on a blue Honda 999 motorcycle to a Luke Parker, Pleasantville.

0: Totally do.
1: Got a D8.
0: Second, 27, my number. What do I owe for the passenger?
1: Go ahead.
0: 656 Adam Line 0446, 656 AW 0446.

0: 1973, we do not have a history of any welfare check or anything similar. The only thing we have is wildlife call, fraud, and accidental 911. But the RP said that this has happened before, and he just may not have reported it. We do not have a record of it.
1: Different.
2: Well, who's the RP?
0: RP said he was her ex-boyfriend, Scott Hawksburn.
2: Yep.

0: I looked through Scott's history. It doesn't look like he has reported it before.
1: Obviously.

0: reason. Toys R Us.
1: Also, 43, be advised that the doorbell doesn't work. You may have to bang on the door. She's a little hard of hearing, he said.
2: 10-4.

0: sense. You're in driving mode.
1: Is that going to be the right apartment?
0: I believe so.
1: She's coming to the door, I think. You're on your way to the door.

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0: So we'll be 10-8. 1061, same 10-2. She did not give any indication that she was suicidal. She said she was not suicidal. I will add details to the call for service.
1: Sorry, sir.

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0: With your 10-8, I took a report of violation NCO from Amber Pascal. She said Sean has been calling her, sending her texts, and wants to speak with an officer about it. I did confirm that the NCO is still active.
1: And for him tonight. Where's she at?
0: Her address is 2956 Primrose. I advised her an officer would call her back to speak with her. I have her phone number on the call for service.
1: More.

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1: Go for Des Moines State.
0: Des Moines State, we have a possible motorcycle accident outside La Villa, and we can see there's a trooper heading that way. Could he possibly run out that way?
1: Address for me?
0: Oh. 10-4. It's going to be 14515 Trail.

0: president. He should be there shortly.
1: Ten four. Thank you, DeWarn State.
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0: Edward Reuben, Monroe County.
1: ISP en route to that potential motorcycle crash. We're just checking for any updates or if we know if there's any injuries.
2: 10-4, all I know so far, the subject has set up. He is swaying side to side, and the reporting party has advised his head is gashed open pretty good, and there's a lot of blood.
1: Copy, thank you.

2200 block of 92. 23 Colorado, it's going to be fleet. 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

0: Nine. I'm not getting anything back from Colorado. Is there a year on there by chance?
1: Stand by. Try it without the FLP.
0: Hello, can you pull me a case? I'll be interrupted, American. 73, if you're not 10-6, you might want to meet me there.
2: 10-4, for your 43, I am by the historical village. I'll head that way.
0: 10-4.

0: and I'm wondering if you have help.
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0: C Charles 238 549. Hey David, repeat C Charles 238

0: I've tried that a couple of times. Can you confirm what state that's out of?
1: Can
0: you confirm what state it's out of?
1: Idaho.
2: Yeah, I'll be able to make him.
3: Copy, dude.
0: Somebody for Valley Class A Adams, indoor 6 and Nora L. Lincoln. Restrictions E. Edwards and O. Ocean to adjacent Ernst of Post Falls, Idaho, date birth 1987.

0: 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I'll be at 10 8 morning.
1: Trevor.
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0: 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I'll search him again at the PD.
1: Denver.
2: County Garris, report of a business alarm at Dollar General in Melcher, 114 North Main Street. It's going to be a bird entry front door alarm. They have not made contact with the key holder. I'm going to attempt Stacy, the one that we have recently.
3: County Line Star, tell right now.
0: Fire direct.
2: General.

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0: Kenninger's. I attempted both key holders that we have on file currently. I was UTL left voicemails for both.
1: 10-4.

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Well, AMS in Independence Village, memory care for a male in his 80s who fell and his head is bleeding. He is alert, conscious, and breathing. 2237 KAM, 266.

Finley Ambulance, you need an Independence Village memory care, room 108. For a male in his 80s, he fell and his head is bleeding. He is alert, constant breathing. 2237 KAM, 266.

0: County Cars, just 343. I received a call from KAC. They advised that they had a patient there that was unable to get a ride and decided to walk to Melcher, Dallas. They just wanted to let us know he'd be walking along the roadway in some dark-colored clothing. Apparently, he lives at 104 Center Street in Melcher.
1: Doesn't work.

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0: County 9 Charlie.
1: Go ahead.
0: S45. 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That's 28.
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0: 9, that's coming back 1074 record, not in computerized file.
1: Four, I've got 2 to run through Iowa.
0: Go ahead, this one.
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0: First one comes back 1074 valid class C. No North Sense restrictions, SR required. Not showing if it's on file. To McKenna Millward of Knoxville, date of birth 2006. Second one comes back 1074 valid class C, endorsements Ellington, restrictions be void. To a Dylan Jones of Rhinebeck, Iowa, date of birth 2003.
1: 10-4, 12-8, 10-8, 20.
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0: As far as I have a request for a return PBX reference on a civil matter at 1106 North Brook Street. And before I added to notes, if you're able to look, if not, you can call in.
1: I'll go ahead and pull it up on shields, thank you.

0: 21st, September 1st, 1037 activity, over in Pleasantville, 108 North Sunset Drive, 108 North Sunset Drive. Reporting party guys, there was someone outside of their house banging on their windows. Unknown on who it is. I also called last night and 275 was UTL.
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0: 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While speaking with her, she was able to problem solve for herself and figured it out. B10-8.
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0: Hello, Lady Trevor.
1: What? 153 eastbound, you should be at mile marker 47. Be behind a white Chevy pickup truck. Tony will be Nora David Lincoln, 719. Again, Nora David Lincoln, 719. Correction, it'll be a GMC pickup truck.
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0: 539 Adam Tom 0085. 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Should come back to a Nyway.

0: 27 on highway, comes back 1024 valid, Class C, new prescription B-boy out of Atoma, due to work 2005. Has one last call for defective equipment.
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0: Hey, Mark.

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0: Oh, ambulance, you need at 706 East Liberty Street for 77-year-old female had chemo last Wednesday. Said she's feeling very weak and wants to be checked out. Inhaler, constant breathing. 14K AM 266. Hello, ambulance, you need at 706 East Liberty Street for 77-year-old female. She had chemo last Wednesday. She's feeling very weak. Wants to be checked out. She's aware, conscious, and breathing. 15K AM 266. Hey, yeah, go ahead with your traffic.
1: Quick, sir. Ocean Zebra North 846. 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

0: 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I just stepped on you. 10-9.
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0: 7327 goes back to a Carter Van Cleef, 1074 valid, Class C, no north restrictions, 1361 Northwest Drive, Denver 2007.
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1: The 28 is Echo Black 74, Chevy Tahoe, expiration 1126, bridge to do Braden, Westfall, on Knoxville.
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1: A 27 on Braden, Westfall, 1074 valid, Class C, no restrictions, date of birth 7-1, has 2 in the last 12, 1 per speed, 1 per seatbelt. A 343 has a warning. In the last 12 for failure display registration.
0: Done for.

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1: Go 80.
0: 163, eastbound. I'll leave my mile marker 42 behind a flat Jeep. 28 will be John X-Ray Tom 341. Again, John X-Ray Tom 341.
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1: はい。
0: Queen Lincoln John 710, QLJ 710, I'll be in traffic at bus 43.

1074, extortion 5 of 27 on the Black Nissan Altima to Ernesto Duran Benavides. Is it Tama?

0: So it's 1074 expired on March 24th of 2026. No endorsements or restrictions are required, showing on file out of Des Moines, date of birth 1999.
1: 1074.

0: Oi, Jorge.
1: 163 westbound, I'll be by mile marker 40. The 28 will be a non-Iowa plate. Stand by.

0: 20 will be out of Missouri. Victor George 2, Union 8, boy. Again, Victor George 2, Union 8, boy. Come back to a white Nissan Rogue.
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0: 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Again, NORA 040101001. Should come back to Jeffrey.

0: 10 for tonight. A 27 on Jeffrey Watson comes back, 1074 valid. Out of Missouri, date of birth, 1959.
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0: 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Take a call at 312 South Chappelle Street, 312 South Chappelle Street, 1017. Advised that there was a bunch of electric scooters that were going up and down the road and being loud. She also believes that they possibly stole her garbage can or recycling bin.
1: What about her?

0: 112, from County 112.
1: Good.
0: I've got Teresa Farrago back on the line. Were you trying to get a hold of her?
1: Ten four. 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I'm on.

0: You said it was 312, is that caller?
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0: I didn't get to yell at any scooters in the area, and there was also still a trash can in front of her house.
1: Oh,

call an ambulance. You need a 1133 West 16th Street, unit 103. 75-year-old female said her oxygen machine stopped working. She's alert, conscious, and breathing currently, but she said it's feeling a little hard to breathe. 140 KM, 266. Hello, ambulance. Unit 1133 West 16th Street. Unit 103 for a 75-year-old female who's on oxygen. She had the machine stop working. She's breathing currently, but she's getting more difficult. 140 KM, 266.

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0: 163 eastbound. Hope you mile marker 46. Stand by for 28. Will be a personalized flight out of Iowa. 054 Boy Ida. Again, 054 Boy Ida.
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0: 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Again, 520, Adam George, 8185, connect to Connor.

0: 27 on Connor Reed, comes back 1024 valid, Class C, endorsement like M, restriction void. Out of its own mind, date of birth 2003.
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1: Gonna be at the 35163 westbound. It's Silver Band, Minnesota 28, standby.

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0: Marion County 937, we're en route.
1: Heifer, just 043, his door is going to be locked. He doesn't have a key accessible for you guys.
0: Copy, door's locked.

0: Chat run.
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0: So I gave you a date of birth. Can you try running that RO, please?
1: Is it 2001, 1018?
0: That would be it.

0: County Guards, I have a request for a PBX return. Reporting party advised that a male by the name of Kyle sold him a laptop and told him that he broke into a few churches around Marion County. He'd like to speak to a deputy about it.
1: County Guards, do I help I get?
0: Never.
2: 9 from County 9.
3: Good.
2: I've tried to run him a couple different ways with his date of birth. I'm UTL in Minnesota and Iowa.
3: Ten four.

0: Good.
1: Hurry up, the clear scene, backup services, public assist.
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0: Paul Victor Robert 569, PBR 569.
1: Comes back 1024, expiration 9 of 2026. On a silver 2006 Pontiac G6, Raiden Duncan out of Newton. Raiden is showing 1074 valid. Your birth 1997, showing autism spectrum disorder.
0: Therefore.

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0: I'll be at the post office here in Knoxville. Care vehicles have the flashers going off, so make sure it's 10-2.

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0: 43, Tyler is walking through the parking lot as I got out. He advised that he saw them flashing about an hour or two ago. I believe everything appears to be 10-2 tonight.

Phil Ambulance, you need a fellow manor. Room 111 for a 79-year-old female who fell. She has pain in her shoulder. The collar is unable to move her as well. She's aware, conscious, and breathing. 404 KM 366. Phil Ambulance, needed at Pelham Manor, room 111, for a 79-year-old female who fell, has pain in her shoulder. The caller is also unable to move her or pick her up. She's still conscious of breathing. 405 KM 266.

0: Holy traffic.
1: Am I 80? Well, I just got a report of 1050 Carver's deer. No Iraq deployment, no injuries. It's on Highway 102 just off of 163. There's some damage to the vehicle. They advise the deer is still there, can't move, but they believe it is alive.
0: Turn 4, I can head that way.
1: Turn 4.

0: Knoxville officers took a report of a 1037 male. 700 block West Pleasant, 700 block West Pleasant, reporting party advised that the male is in front of the liquor store on Pleasant by the race car. Reporting party advised that she thought the male appeared to be intoxicated. He was talking to himself. She said he was wearing blue jeans, a jean jacket, and a beanie. She was a passerby.
1: County 103, sir, 1060. County 103, you can show me out with the mail. They're in front of Super Quick Liquor.
0: 10-12, show out.
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Two withdrawals in effect to Dustin Breeze of Atumwa, your birth 1981. Looks like he's a defendant in one active NCO.

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0: Ocean William Tom 520 again. 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

0: Copy, 27 on Andrea Klein, who's back 1074 valid, Class C, restriction B-boy, date of birth 1990.
1: 10-4, thank you.

0: sir.
1: Good.
0: We'll be 10-8. Dustin's left the property. Heading westbound on Pleasant.

Ça va. County Cars received an incomplete 911 that mapped out at 1057 Virginia Street, Columbia. 1057 Virginia Street in Columbia. There was static on the line. I called it back. It gave a disconnected signal. I looked in the history and found a PBX for a possible homeowner, Brenda. There was no answer on that PBX. I left a voicemail.

0: Yes, sir.
1: Go ahead, sorry, sir.
0: Well, then we have to 1042 the deer, and we're going to remove it from the road. We're going to move it up onto the shoulder of the roadway.
1: Copy, sir.

0: would notify Public Works that the deer's out here. You know?
1: Copy 73. Is it on the east or west side of 102?
0: It'll be on the west side.
1: 10-4, 73.

Tele 73. It's just south of 889. That'd be 250th, actually, not Highway 102.

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1: Got it.
0: Just with it being close to shift change, would you like me to give this to 12 or 19?
1: No, I doubt they're on the closest.
0: 10-4.

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1: 10-4.
2: Yeah, go ahead.
1: Go ahead.
2: Made contact via PBX. She advised she doesn't even think that phone works anymore. Everything's 10-2 tonight.
1: 10-4.

attention, Knoxville Rural Fire, Knoxville City Rescue, Knoxville Rural Fire, Knoxville City Rescue. You're needed at 1485 Quebec Street, 1485 Quebec Street, 4A1050. Reporting party advised that he rolled his pickup in a field, 2022 Ram 2500. He advised that he's not injured, though, but there is airbag deployment.

0: Attention, Knoxville Rural Fire and Knoxville City Rescue. Knoxville Rural Fire and Knoxville City Rescue. You're needed at 1485 Quebec Street, 1485 Quebec Street, right across the street in the field for a 1050. Operating party advised that he rolled his pickup in the field. It's going to be a 2022 Ram 2500. He advised that he's not injured, but there is airbag deployment. No other vehicles involved, no other occupants. 7H601.
1: Oh, negative.

0: I just paged Rural Fire and City Rescue to 1485 Quebec Street. 1485 Quebec Street. It's going to be right across the street. Pretty badly rolled his pickup in a field. 2022 Ram 2500. He advised me he's not injured, but he did have airbag deployment. No other occupants, just him.
1: Oh, God, we have 10-6.
0: Over.
1: Can't let anything be 76 as well.
0: Over.

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0: Playroute 19, I'm having Jasper County Page Rescue to 1382 Clemens Drive. 1382 Clemens Drive for 25-year-old female is having intense upper back pain and has been throwing up.
1: Deborah.

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0: Green Adam Victor, 518, QAV, 518. Need a 51 as well, please.
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0: 12. Your 28 came back 1074, expiration 7/20/26 on the silver 2022 Ram 2500 to a Joshua Turner or Alicia Turner out of Oxville. Joshua is your reporting party, and he is showing valid Class A Adam endorsements and NORA restrictions, KAKing your birth 1980. So that was direct with getting a 51 rep.
1: All right.

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1: Server. Lambert, if I was able to be route, and I went ahead and posted your call for service phone number and times to mock for you.
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0: 19 for County 19.
1: Yeah.
0: I don't know if I advised you, but I did transfer the 911 over to Jasper County since she's in their rescue jurisdiction. I'm no longer on the line with her, but I did hear a little fire and rescue just go direct on the page.
1: Tower.

0: 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Can you send over time for them to get a chance, please?
1: 10-4, I'll get them sent over.

0: Kan ik toch?
1: Goed, zelfde.
0: Fifty-one stating that in the 1500 block of 135th, there's some 54 on the roadway. You want to try and make contact?
1: Yeah.

0: 12, County 12.
1: Go.
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1: No more, thanks.

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0: Missy just called in around 1:30. 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
1: Yeah, around 60 now.

0: Just for 43, I took a reckless driver complaint on Highway 149 coming on to Highway 63. They didn't give me info on which direction I was going, so I know that they'll come toward a field, but it's a red semi with pigs in the back. And they were all over the roadway, and she believes she saw an infant in the front seat with him.
1: Sky 12 roadway clear tonight.

0: Oftentimes.
1: Good.
0: 506 South First, Knoxville.
1: Yeah.

Hello, ambulance. I'm going to find it. Requested at Independence Village Memory Care, room 108, 87-year-old male who fell twice yesterday. This morning was bleeding from a spot on the back of his head. Is alert, conscious, and breathing. 744, KM266. Hello, ambulance. You've been requested at Independence Village Memory Care, room 108, 87-year-old male who fell twice yesterday. This morning was bleeding from a spot on the back of his head. Is alert, conscious, and breathing. 744, KM266.

0: Wampum County from ISD 42 and R5 call 51.
1: Go for Wampum County.
0: Yeah, just for your 43, there was no semis missing. The description that came southbound past me from 149.
1: Confirm, thank you.

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0: county curse. Take a report of a skid loader stuck in the middle of the road with someone in it. In front of 1208 Highway G46. 1208 Highway G46.
1: Yeah, there's anything else, sir, that way.
0: That way.
2: 12 Calvary, 76 Charlie.

0: the mail and the skid loader advised he's stuck in the skid loader and unable to get out since it's shut off. He advised he's in a pretty dangerous spot on that roadway.
1: Oh, God. 19, right?

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1: Morning, CFS, please. 76 to the 46.
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1: No release.

0: 12. 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
1: 10-4, I'll be 23 Charlie.

Knoxville City Rescue. You're near 106 East Marion Street, 106 East Marion, apartment 202. Through a male that fell yesterday and is now having shoulder pain. Knoxville City Rescue, you are needed at 106 West Marion, apartment 202, 106 East Marion, West Marion, apartment 202, for a male that fell yesterday, having shoulder pain.

Grand County 936. Go ahead. And out.

0: 543, you put an alert on this apartment. 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
1: 10-4, I remembered it. We're standing by at the front.
0: 10-4.

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1: And then departure 826 on a silver 2007 Toyota Sienna, Kenneth Brown, Iowa City.

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1: Yeah.

0: Val from 75, I'll be en route to Knoxville for the providers meeting.
1: Copy, 75.

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0: 805 West Montgomery, Knoxville.
1: Yeah.

0: 12, can I 12?
1: Good.
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1: That's where if you have him, send him.
0: All at the same time, I'm not sure if the phone issue is fixed yet.
1: Never in calm. J5 Marion County.
2: Nice.
1: I'm en route to Dallas County to pick up one.
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0: 43, I connected on that transfer from you. I'll be 10-8. You can also log number 3-1.
1: 10-4, I tried a different way. 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
0: 10-4.

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1: Temple, go ahead.
0: You're going to be speaking to Cherokee. Phone number 515-231-9782. Repeating 515-231-9782.
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0: 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Good. 7936, clear of Mercy, back and route to Knoxville.
1: Okay.
0: So.

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0: Hi, Chris, you're going on. You want to send an officer out in front of Kermit Drive Apartments. There's an individual that's laying in the middle of the side of the street with his bicycle. We stopped, said that he's okay, but deputy needs to come out here and see.
1: In the middle of the street with his bike.
2: 19 is wrecked. What was that, 6?
3: Direct. Who knows, he's injured or 56 or just riding funny?
1: He's not riding his bike. He's on the side of the road or laying down somewhere. And he's not injured. They just stopped and checked him out.
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0: Okay. Thank you. Do you know who it is?

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2: Without going through every call for service, that's at 1804 Dolores Street. There's only one, but he does have, and that was from 23, and then we have two more calls with him from 2022 at 702 North Roach.
3: Yeah,

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1: Yep.
0: Just got a call from Juan. If you could run to S-45 in Newbold, east of there, about half a mile, possibly a sprayer incident.
1: Thirty-six.

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0: On my way back to the law center, starting mileage 20274.

0: 19.
1: Go ahead.
0: Just an update for this. You can just log. It's a mechanical failure on the sprayer as he was driving on Newbold. He's out here and talking just minor injuries.
1: Yeah.
0: I'm here with emergency management. If you just want to dispatch out Pleasantville Fire, not for the driver, but just for possible chemicals in the sprayer, we are 500 block of Newbold by the tracks.
1: Timber.

Parks for Fire. You're being requested 500 block in Newbold for a farm sprayer incident, rollover, minor injuries, rescue not needed, but need checked out for chemical-wise.

0: Pleasantville Fire. Needed in the 500 block of New Bull Street with emergency management and deputy for a farm sprayer that had rolled. Needed to be checked out for the chemicals in the sprayer. Page 1055.
1: County Pleasantville Basin Service.

0: County 19. I'll be 10-6 years doing a report for him. We're just figuring out what we want to do for a tow.
1: Sure.
2: Serial number is TomTom20250105001022.
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1: Stand by, I can check with emergency management.

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1: But
0: will you just advise Mid-American that the pole here got nicked? I think it's 10-2, but if they want to check it out.

0: County car has been a subject in the lobby that would like to speak with the deputy regarding trespass and harassment.
1: Oh, copy, 76.
0: Copy, thank you.
2: Hold on, I'll take care of that. I'm out of the office.
1: Traffic for 12.
2: 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I can speak with that. 1061.
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0: County cars, mile marker 60, mile marker 60 on Highway 5, in the eastbound lane, just west of the exit, is there's debris in the roadway.
1: County Town took care of it.
0: 17.
2: I'm 12, I'm pretty 60, I can take care of it a second.
0: County's direct.

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1: Go ahead.
0: Did you guys already call her, call for service for that trespass down on Saratoga?
1: I did.
0: If you want to log, I spoke with that 1017. He wanted to inquire about harassment slash trespass. They left a note. It was not threatening in nature, so I'm not going to be doing anything with harassment, but I advise that go down and try to make contact with four individuals he believes might have had involvement in. Advise them that they, he didn't want them on his property any further.
1: You kind of cut out, but you said you were going to try to go down and make contact with four individuals.
0: So far, I've been route to, I believe, 2162 Saratoga. There should be four people there that he thinks are involved with this trespass issue. So.
1: Copy.
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1: Copy.
0: I got 328. I don't need a MAC to be able to attach them.
1: Okay, go ahead. What's first?
0: Through Iowa, Frank Nora, 112, FFN, 112.
1: Go ahead to the second.
0: Also through Iowa, David, or excuse me, Ocean King Zebra, 895, OKZ, 895.
1: And the third.
0: Through Minnesota, John Boylan, 398, JBL, 398. Again, that's through Minnesota.
1: And just confirming, you said John Boy Lincoln, 398, through Minnesota?
0: Therefore, JBL, 398, John Boy Lincoln, 398.
1: Copy, thanks.

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1: What?
0: Back at the sheriff's office now. Ending mileage 20341.
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0: I'll be on Lincoln and South with Queen Robert Robert 886. Repeating, Queen Robert Robert 886.
1: Rick Spurition 2-2027 on a white 2008 Chevy Silverado registered to Henry Steins of Sheraton.
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1: Good morning.

0: Columbia Fire and Rescue. You are needed at 737 Highway G76, 737 Highway G76 for a shed that's on fire. No flames, but smoke is seen. Columbia Fire and Rescue, you're needed at 737 Highway G76, 737 Highway G76. There's smoke coming from a shed, no flame seen. Yeah. VX referencing construction going on in the VA district.
1: Formal tickets centered off truck stop.
0: Okay,
1: just give me name and number. And 43, I returned that and called a Cherokee and put the disposition on field.
0: 10-4-101, you're going to be speaking to Jeremiah. Phone number is going to be 641-295-9305. Repeating 641-295-9305.

0: 84 from Pella.
1: Go ahead.
0: 84, would you head to 1560 West 3rd Street? I took a report for a vehicle lockout. The caller is locked out of their vehicle. It is currently parked in their garage. The caller and his wife are both there. It is going to be a 2017 Buick Regal, license plate, Nora King Henry, 839. Before.

0: Chiaramente.
1: Nineteen, go ahead.
0: I'm going to be 10-8 from here. Report taken. Emergency management's going to sit with the tow. They're getting it out now. Me 10-8.
1: Copy.
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County, 101 area code, and I called the Jeremiah. I just had questions in regards to course of action for getting property repaired from construction company that did damage to his grass.

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County 19, if you just want to attach homeowner, my name, date of birth. Last name spelling, Henry Union, Robert Lincoln, Edward Young. First name, Jasmine, John, Adam, Sam, Mary, Ida, Nora, Edward. Date of birth, 2001, 10-14, 01, 10-14.

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1: 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It wasn't a witness. We're not totally sure how it started other than some hay in there that might have something to do with it. But,
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0: 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We're going to switch back to fire ground. And could you please email our times?
1: Copy.
2: 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Paper service.

0: Johnny Carson, got a subject in the jail that needs to serve 99 papers.
1: County from 13, I can take care of that.
0: Thank you.

0: 10-10-22.
1: 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E2 from Pella.
2: Go ahead.
1: KD2 Alexis is in the lobby.
0: Okay.

0: 24.
1: I'm back in service. They've got the sprayer out of the ditch and are working on towing it to the owner's property. You might log that I did talk to the DNR Field Office 5 representative. Gave him Connor's phone number, and they were going to call Connor direct.

0: Right. Can you have traffic for two?
1: I do. I have Stanley's on the phone. The mechanic has some questions for you.
0: 10-4. I'm on PBX right now. I'll give him a call here in just a little bit.
1: All right. Thank you.

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1: County cars, was somebody trying to reach a Chris Martin?
0: County, that's me.
1: 10-4, I have him on the phone.
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1: Right, let's try that again. Who's 41 and 42?
2: 113, myself, 1042, 116, 41.
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0: 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I'm subject in the lobby. 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
1: County from 13, I'm here, I can take off.
0: Copy.
1: Gates here too, also talk to him.

Bussey Fire, Indiana Township Fire, you're needed at 2342 Utah Drive, 2342 Utah Drive, for a field that's on fire that has cars in it as well. Sounds like they're catching fire now.

0: Bussey Fire, Indiana Township Fire, your unit at 2342 Utah Drive, 2342 Utah Drive, for a field that's on fire that has old cars in it that are now catching fire, possibly has gas in them.
1: County 576 is direct, headed to the station.
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1: You know how far off the road all this is?
2: Negative, you said when you're pulling up towards his residence, instead of following the curve around on the road to go straight into the field entrance, and you'll see him. He'll be there on the deck waiting for you.
1: Simple.

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1: I'm 60. I'll show you en route. You need to move to fire attack 1.

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0: County 565. 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
1: 10-4, just run and attach him. He'll be property owner.
0: Copy.

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1: Okay, from this point forward, 578 will be answering, man. 578.
0: Copy, 578, incident command.
1: Also, county, contact Monroe County and see if they'd be willing to bring an ambulance.
0: Copy, I'll contact Monroe County.

0: Monroe County is checking on the ambulance. Lavella Fire advised they have a tanker, quick attack, and manpower if you need it.
1: You get Lavella coming with manpower, tanker.
0: 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We will get them out, and I'll keep you updated on the ambulance.
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1: 313, call that little drive back. You're going to be dumping into this dump tank right here.

0: Knoxville officers took a call from Hy-Vee. They stated that Tracy Staten's in front of Hy-Vee panhandling and would like someone to come ask him to leave.
1: Well, I don't want her.
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1: We're both going to be 10A from here. If you just want to attach Tracy Dayton to the trespass log for Hy-Vee for 1 year.

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0: 4, can I get the arrow back?
1: Arrow comes back to an Angela Paxton, who is 1074 valid, Class C. No endorsements, no restrictions, date of birth, 1976.
0: Go for it, thank you.

Knoxville City Rescue. You're needed at 211 Stony Point Lane, 211 Stony Point Lane, for a 67-year-old female, chest pain in the left side. Left side is numb as well, does have aortic aneurysm history. Knoxville City Rescue, you're needed at 211 Stony Point Lane, 211 Stony Point Lane, for a 67-year-old female with chest pain, left-sided pain, left-sided numbness, history of aortic aneurysm. She is very short of breath. Point Lane, 211 Stony Point Lane, 67-year-old female, heart attack, left-sided pain and numbness, history of aortic aneurysm.

0: Knoxville City Rescue. Numbers are needed for third crew. 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
1: Okay.

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0: What's needed out there? I'm headed to the station. 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
0: 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Let me know if you need that again.

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1: 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I haven't either one of any.

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0: Officers, Corner Man and Roach. I have a report of a family of 6 or 7 people that are panhandling.
1: I just saw them there here a few minutes ago.
0: Gabby?

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0: County cars on Highway 5 and 316. Highway 5 and 316, we've got some sort of incomplete 911. It's coming from, it sounds like a vehicle moving southbound. I got a message from Warren County that left their county. It's now into ours. We've gotten several calls from it.
1: All right, 1500 West.

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0: 81, I took a call from the individual who stated that he would like to speak with an officer about retrieving a ladder from his girlfriend's house. He currently has a is the subject of a protective order with his girlfriend and would like to speak to an officer about how he can go about it.
1: 10-4, can you send his phone number on Fox?
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0: 87, I took a report for a welfare check on two dogs that had been outside all day. The caller stated that she doesn't know the actual address of the house, but she knows that it is a white house near Liberty Street and West 3rd Street on the left side of the road. If you are headed west.
1: West 3rd.
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1: I think I might have it here. It's a Super Duty pickup with a big loader on. It's got his flashers on. Look, he almost ran someone off the road here before he got to me. There's no 28 on it, but show me out here, North Business 5 and Highway 5.
0: Copy, thanks, North Business 5 and Highway 5.
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0: I said, we're in my location. He's still rolling on me here. We're at Pleasant, just coming to a stop now.
1: 10-4, stopping at Pleasant. 19, I'll show you 92 and T25 with a silver 2017 Chrysler Pacifica 1074 expression December 2026 to Julie McFay out of Oskaloosa.

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1: Last name Glenn, George, Lincoln, Edward, Nora, Nora. First name Bree, Boy, Robert, Edward, Edward. Date of birth, 1987, 0403, 87, 0403.

0: 87 comes back to a Brie Glenn, who is 1074 valid, Class C, no endorsements, no restrictions, date of birth, 1987.
1: 1040, do we have him in-house?
2: So I'm at a Union, 995, TAU 995, Oklahoma.
1: Seven four. I've got one ending in 0766.

0: goes back 1074 in a dark green. 2002 Ford F-550. Looks like it expires in November of 2027 to a Lone Star service out of Tulsa.
1: So Ford got a 27 by number through Oklahoma.
0: Go ahead.
1: John 9556243 93. Wait, I need that again.

0: of Yaslov comes back 1074 valid class A. No endorsement or restrictions out of Broken Arrow. Date of birth 1972.
1: Civil.
0: 274-43, I'm on that 911 again, same phone number.
2: Got that.
3: County 1927, Auto Julie.
0: Stand by on 911.

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1: 19, Julie, is 1074 valid Class C, no endorsement restriction, corrective lenses out of Oskaloosa, date of birth 1959, no history.
2: Never.
3: Marshall, cars direct.

0: Yeah, 27-4.
1: Go ahead.
0: The 10-8 warning on maintaining his lane. He's 10-2. He's got quite a load on this truck. It is secure, but it probably could be better, but he said he's just heading to Knoxville. He's got his flashers on. He's only doing about 40, 45, and his wife is following him, so she's going to get behind the steering. He takes off towards Knoxville.
1: Copy.
0: Southwest corner of Jefferson, first.
1: 10-4, do you need me to have the city street come put signs up? Is that what you're wanting? I already have Knoxville water headed that way.
2: 10-4 County, if you want to give them a call and have them bring a couple signs out.
1: 10-4.

0: County Cars when someone's available. I have paperwork at the clerk's office that needs to be picked up.
1: Sorry, Christine, I can handle that.
0: Thank you.
2: Yeah.

0: Go ahead.
1: I made contact with the street department. They're going to contact the water department and see if they need more signs set up than what they have.
0: 10-4.

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County 6-5-6-2, back to town.

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0: before.
1: Traffic for county.
0: County 27-4. That last vehicle I was out with here at Pleasant and Five. Show me back out with him. Now he's just sitting in the middle of the exit ramp.
1: Several.

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He stopped and said there's gonna have to call in locates and get some equipment together, and there's no need for us to stand by right now, he said, so we're gonna clear.

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1: Okay.
0: There's a little bit of a language barrier with him, but I got him to move over onto the shoulder and get out of that ramp, that decel lane. He said he's waiting for his wife to follow him, given his load and the speeds that he's going at. So he's waiting for her coming from Knoxville. Lieutenant.
2: County 19 will be out at courthouse.
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0: Palo Romeo 1, 27 the RO, Kelsey Pike.
1: The 27 comes back to a Kelsey Pike who is 1074, valid, Class C. No endorsements, restrictions, B boy, date of birth, 1998.
0: Double.

Pleasantville Fire. Pleasantville Fire, you are needed in the town of Swan, the end of Hawthorne and Church Street. Hawthorne and Church Street, there's a scrap business there, and there's a illegal burning going on in the roadway.

0: Pleasantville Fire, Pleasantville Fire. You are needed in the town of Swan at the end of Hawthorne and Church Street. Hawthorne and Church Street for an illegal burn. Caller stated that someone has a scrap business there and is burning a lot of stuff in the middle of the roadway. Timeout, 1702.
1: Down to 201's direct.
0: Gabby.

0: I was direct on the fire page. I'm going to follow 15 up there. We've been up here for the same thing before, and the last time almost didn't go too well, so.
1: Okay,

0: 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Just come back on GMC for the 240th anniversary.
1: Thank you.

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1: Copy. Wayland Road from Washington. Vehicle was all over the road and almost caused an accident south of Washington. Again, southbound on Washington Road. Unknown time lapse for where it was last seen. Heavy County Greece, 1706.

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0: 81, the 27 comes back to an Erica Bond, who is 1074, valid, Class C.
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0: Date of birth, 1981.
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This is Julia Evans, Washington County. Special attention, southbound 218 from around 140th. Silver Lexus, high rate of speed. Silver Lexus, very high rate of speed, southbound from the Riverside area. 1017 was around 140th and could no longer see the vehicle. Again, southbound 218, Silver Lexus, high rate of speed, make your own case, 30 Washington County, 1722.

0: Just 43, we took a call at West Madison and South Roach Street, Madison and Roach. 1017 advised that there's possibly a Mediacom line hanging down into the intersection, and it's been hanging there since Friday. He has it tied around a stop sign at this time. We're going to try to make contact with Mediacom, see what they can do. Just 43.
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3: 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We on the east side of roads.
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0: or if it's not found item. I found the other. The last name's actually going to be Flighthouse Sam Lincoln Young King Henry Union Ida Sam. S-L-Y-K-H-U-I-S. First name James.
1: Overall, I'll take a look on if we have anything in house. Okay, bye.
0: I just made contact with him. He called in on February 13th of this year. So he described what was in the box accurately to me. So I'm going to send him out to deputies working tomorrow. He's going to stop by tomorrow sometime and pick it up.
1: Tomorrow, thank you.
2: Can I get a 27 on RO, James?
1: James, is 1074 valid class C, no endorsements or restrictions out of Indiana, ID number 1982?
2: Yeah,

0: Aye.
1: We say Keegan had some barrels with logs in it. He's agreed to move them over onto his property.
0: Copy.
2: County 1910, citation speed.
0: Copy.

0: Oh, we are. Hot 6-17.
1: Copy, anyone?
0: I'm out at 617 Helm for the property pickup.
1: Copy, anyone?

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1: Other traffic for county on KPD?
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1: Thank you.

0: 7 from Pella. Seven, I received a report for a wildlife removal transport at 3025 Boss Ridge Road. The caller rented a live trap from the PD and currently has a groundhog caught in the trap and would like an officer to relocate the groundhog.
1: Dan Horner.

Hello, ambulance. You are needed at 1117 Hazel Street, DaVita Dialysis, for a 72-year-old female who is extremely disoriented. She has recent history of sepsis. However, her vitals are currently stable. 1749 KAM 266.

Hello, ambulance. You are needed at 1117 Hazel Street, DaVita Dialysis, for a 72-year-old female who is extremely disoriented and has a recent history of sepsis. Her vital signs are currently stable. 1749 KAM 266.

0: 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It's a blue Chrysler minivan outside of the PD.
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0: 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I tried to call it back, but it's no answer.
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Attention all available units from Henry County, South Grand Avenue, East Washington Street. I have a 1050 P unknown. It was an iPhone crash detection. Phone number did not pick up when it was called back. Again, at South Grand Avenue, East Washington, here in Mount Pleasant, Henry County, Clear 1803.

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0: Just checking. Have you received any more calls reference that iPhone crash detection?
1: Negative. No more calls. I was able to get a hold of the owner of that phone. Everything was code 4.
0: Amazing. Thank you.
1: Thank you, Henry.

0: East Marion and North Second. Well, he's going to be Queen Henry George 648. QHG 648.
1: 1074, Christian 11 of 26 in the Black Dodge Grand Caravan to a Tracy Neal Staten. Knoxville.

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0: 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County, where's he at?
1: North 2nd Street and East Mirror in here in Knoxville.
0: 2nd Mirror. 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
1: 10 more.
0: County 16, I'm going to be 10-8. Everything seems to be in the area.
1: Tower.

0: is 1074 valid Class C, no endorsements, restrictions, speaker, because one says out of Knoxville, date of birth 1981. He is the protective party and multiple protective orders.
1: Yeah, Mark.

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2: King Victor Paul, 158. KVP, 158.
3: Comes back, 1074, excursion 8 of 26 on a white Ford F-350 to a Daniel Garrison of Knoxville. Daniel is 1074, valid date worth 1964.
2: 10-4, I'll be in traffic with that vehicle. Robinson, second.
3: 10-4.

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1: One and three and 110 are out with him.
0: Fair enough, I'll be 10 a.m.

0: 16, 27 on the RO, Daniel.
1: Daniel's 1070 for valid Class C, no endorsements restrictions. Be correct as lenses out of Knoxville, date of birth 1964.
0: 10-4.

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Repeating, this is only a test. 1832 KAM 266.

0: state of Vermont?
1: Jake Tower Boy, 568, KEB, 568.
0: We're a 2017 Toyota Camry registered to Salem, George of Altoona, 16527.

0: for Bert.
1: Gotcha. 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
0: I'm on the phone with Six. Just explain what I have.
1: I was just going to let you know, ISP 403 is just north of town. If you need him.
0: Denver, I didn't know if we would want to call in our own or request somebody else.
1: I'd rather not call Six in if we have one out already.
0: Denver,

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1: Yeah,
0: I three, I talked to him on the phone. He's on his way.
1: Tell him.

0: 116. I don't know if you heard that motorcycle ripping down Main Street here, but I just heard it. I didn't have eyes on it.
1: 10-4, I heard it as well. I never saw it. Probably out there, so we can't see him.
0: 10-4, yeah, I'm going to run out of town here on T-15. See if I catch up with something.
1: 10-4.

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